0: day.
1: 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The sound of summer.
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0: 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And you let her go.
1: 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The sound of summer.

Let's get the party started. See you at the bar, you was hardly talking. That's when I knew that your heart was scarring. Friends to lovers need a part to star in. Like, wait, babe, let me

0: 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Please just rewind. Let me shake it to the max.
1: 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Voice up your choice. Hits only.